0: what you gotta tell them.
1: I'm not guilty. You're the one who's guilty. Lawmakers, the politicians, the Colombian drug lords, all you who lobby against making drugs legal, just like you did with alcohol during the prohibition, you're the one who's guilty. I mean, come on, let's kick the ballistics here. Ain't no Uzis made in Harlem. Not one of us in here owns a poppy field. This thing is bigger than
0: Immortal Technique.
1: This is big business. This is the American way.

0: Why do these kids travel thousands, literally miles, to hear your concert?
1: I think because we make an effort to treat them decently and to play honestly for them, rather than put on some sort of packaged, prearranged, predetermined show or some showbiz formula. That might have something to do with it, but I don't know. I mean, I can't say exactly what it is. Like, if I knew that, I'd be running the world.
2: La Hora de la Aguja, un programa para amantes de la buena música. Con Antonio Hernando.

0: is unhealthy?
1: I don't know. I've never been...
0: You've never been kissed?
1: No, I've never been sick.